0: like, you know, a monkey trying to copy him, you know. In our kitchen, in some time, he was doing hard, and some other, we were having our meal. So it was a double version of the flag. Anytime my father was starting to think what to do, he was scratching, thousands of scratches. Scarpa is a sculpture. So he was thinking, to succeed better than a scratch, I can do it. And so he was really doing this and putting the final one on the table. He was thinking, who have to judge a piece of paper will be a bit in trouble to understand how it will become.
1: 西尔维奥·加扎尼加先生把这座奖杯带来这个世界。他的子女们在这张父亲的素描上没有写下自己的名字，他们写下的是加扎尼加家族。
0: That was winning because who have to judge within 53 ideas, he was immediately watching that it is a sculpture, it is modern, is showing the happiness, even people on the football place are doing like this when they are winning. And so they read on this the word, the happiness, the energy, this kind of blooming, blossom coming from. And that was the winning solution to get in touch with who was judging this trophy. Quando abbiamo visto ai mondiali del 74, 1974, sì. 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
3: Grandfather always show me what he was doing, is a creative sketch and a piece of art, because he wanted to share with me what he was doing, also ask me my ideas, but of course it was just trying to involve me, engaging me.
4: Questo era il papa dell'Italia.
5: Holland is here.
0: That was the place, but now there are another company working here. And that was the door, and behind the door, the office of my father, he was scratching here.

0: you gave everything for the badge, and we will never forget it. We would first like to say goodbye to some of the best magnificent coaching team.
1: 以及他跟曼城在一起共同创造的无数荣誉。这是无比美妙的十年的时光。

0: want to say a special goodbye to two other players whose impact on this club still lives on in every supporter here today. Two players that weren't able to say goodbye before now.
1: 曼城队还将向两位之前没有正式告别的球队功勋球员致以最隆重的告别。之前我们在比赛当中看台上已经看到他们的身影。尽管今天带领自己的妻儿一起来到自己曾经战斗过的地方。
2: Etihad Stadium, welcome out for one last time.

0: City 10 years ago now, as Pep's first ever signing, you said in your first ever interview, I can promise the City fans that I will give you everything to help us win both titles in England and the Champions League.
1: 第一次接受曼城采访的时候就表示自己会竭尽全力为曼城带来第一个联赛冠军和欧冠联赛的冠军，他都做到了。现在有什么想对球迷说的？
2: I cannot say a lot, just from the bottom of my heart, thank you very much for 8 wonderful years. You gave me everything.
1: 过去的这些年当中，曼城的球迷给了京端所有。他此时此刻内心想说的只有一句感谢。
2: You gave me everything I wished ever for in my career, in my life. You guys are family.This is my home. It's been the privilege of my life. Thank you very much. Thank you.
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0: The goalkeeper role at the highest level.
3: Etihad Stadium, please welcome out for one last time, Ederson.
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We also have a season card for life and a signed and framed shirt for you.

0: one of the best goalkeeping performances the Champions League has ever seen.
1: 艾德森，你在这里，你就是这里的一切。嗯，特别是在欧冠联赛当中的扑救，堪称是历史的经典。非常高兴回到这里，跟所有人正式告别，跟球队，跟所有的球迷。
2: My mind is fresh about the titles, the years I pass here. I'm really grateful for my sitter, for everyone. I'm really happy to back with my family and watch the game. I enjoyed the say goodbye for some friends.Pepe, take an amazing start for the club and push the club on the top. I'm really grateful to be part for the history. Thank you.
1: 非常感激能够把自己啊记录在俱乐部，记录在这座球场，作为历史的一部分留在这里。过往的一切对于艾德森来说，这都感觉非常的美妙。
0: That we have seen more recently. John Stones made 295 appearances for the club and has been an integral part of a side that has achieved sustained success during his 10-year stay. During his time at City, he has also won 20 major trophies, renowned for his technical quality, composure in possession, and intelligent reading of the game.
1: 接下来在伊蒂哈德球场告别将继续进行。现在介绍的是斯通斯，他在曼城队取得的辉煌经历。现场还专门有一段短片，记录斯通斯在曼城的精彩瞬间。对于斯通斯来说，他跟曼城、跟瓜迪奥拉之间属于相互成就。他在曼城队成为了真正更好的自己，也成为了世界上最好的控球中卫之一。

0: What a journey you have had. 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
1: 有什么要对现场所有的球迷说的？斯通斯其实能看出来，他一直在极力的控制着自己的情绪。

0: I can't express the gratitude that I feel to feel the love that you've all given me over these 10 years. It's been a dream come true and
1: 超过十年的时间，我很难表达出我内心有多么爱你们，多么爱这一家俱乐部。

0: It's been an honor to wear the shirt in front of you guys to play for this club.
1: 对这家俱乐部踢球绝对是一项巨大的荣誉。
0: This will always be my home, and I.
1: 这里永远是我家。
0: I look forward to watching the games with you all in the stands.
1: 永远和你们站在一起，永远看你们的比赛。
0: From the bottom of my heart, I just want to say thank you so much for all the memories, and I.
1: 从内心。真的非常感谢给我的这些回忆，让我的梦想成真。
2: John, this will always be your home. Thank you for everything. Now, don't go anywhere. We're going to need you again in just a second.To move on to our club captain, Bernardo.
1: 接下来是属于球队队长贝尔纳多·席尔瓦的时刻。
2: Who gave absolutely everything for this football club? Since arriving in 2017, the Portuguese playmaker has made 460 appearances, scoring 76 goals and providing 77 assists.While helping define the most successful era in City's history, Bernardo has lifted 20 major trophies in Sky Blue.
1: 对西三曼城队出场数459场76个进球77次助攻
2: Unwavering commitment to the badge, Bernardo leaves as one of Manchester City's greatest and most beloved players. But beyond the trophies and the statisticsHe became one of us, a fan favorite, a leader, a true blue.
1: 最后这句话体现了贝尔南多·席尔瓦的价值。他说他是被所有曼城人所非常敬仰和喜爱的球员。成为了真正的一名蓝月亮成员，成为球队的领袖。这就是他对于这座球队的价值。
3: Another magnificent moment from Bernardo Silva.
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5: He's one of the most talented players I ever seen in my career, like a manager and football player.
6: He is just a superstar of a player, isn't he, Bernardo Silva?
7: Silva's gone through a full pirouette and keeps on dancing. That is brilliant for Bernardo Silva.
8: This club in the last years, we proved that.If you want to be a part of it, you need to be a winner.
7: Bernardo Silva scores, and City are on top of the league.
9: He's almost like the player's player, the player that everybody in the league will admire.
10: Yeah, they like it, yeah.
11: He's such a good soul, you know. He's always happy, he's always smiling.
12: I love you, just like Pep does.
13: We were so emotional the moment he's going to leave. Yeah. I feel gratitude.You know what they have done this guy for many, many years.
14: I mean, he's one of my favorite footballers. I think he's phenomenal.
15: His work rate, his touch, his balance, everything about him is just a joy to watch.
16: He's a creative player. He's won everything there is to win.
17: I was part of, in my opinion, the best generation of English football. 100 points, the domestic quadruple, the treble, the four in a row. To feel that I was a part of that, that's enough for me.
13: He will remain one of the greatest players that this club had in his long history.
17: It's been a really fantastic journey for me. I'm really grateful the opportunity to be at a top club fighting for titles every year. I will always be very grateful to this club.
1: 全场再次用短片向贝席致敬。